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4: There's a yellow warning for heat in effect for much of southern Manitoba, where daytime Humidex values could reach between 36 and 38 degrees. Tonight, partly cloudy, but becoming hazy this evening with a low of 18. Tomorrow, sunny in the morning, then a mix of sun and cloud with 30% chance of showers in the afternoon. There is also a risk of a thunderstorm in the afternoon with a high of 32, but feeling like 40 degrees.

0: And on Thursday, sunny and a high of 32. A look at your current temperatures and 7-day forecast is available at classic107.com or the Classic 107 app.
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3: There's a yellow warning for heat in effect for much of southern Manitoba, where daytime Humidex values could reach between 36 and 38 degrees. Tonight, partly cloudy, but becoming hazy this evening with a low of 18. Tomorrow, sunny in the morning, then a mix of sun and cloud with 30% chance of showers in the afternoon. There is also a risk of a thunderstorm in the afternoon with a high of 32, but feeling like 40 degrees. And on Thursday, sunny and a high of 32. A look at your current temperatures and 7-day forecast is available at classic107.com or the Classic 107 app.
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0: 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I'm the executive director of Manitoba Choral Association and a lover of all things choir. 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
4: There's a yellow warning for heat in effect for much of southern Manitoba, where daytime Humidex values could reach between 36 and 38 degrees. Tonight, partly cloudy, but becoming hazy this evening with a low of 18. Tomorrow, sunny in the morning, then a mix of sun and cloud with 30% chance of showers in the afternoon. There is also a risk of a thunderstorm in the afternoon with a high of 32, but feeling like 40 degrees. And on Thursday, sunny and a high of 32. A look at your current temperatures and 7-day forecast is available at classic107.com or the Classic 107 app.

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3: There's a yellow warning for heat in effect for much of southern Manitoba, where daytime Humidex values could reach between 36 and 38 degrees. Tonight, partly cloudy, but becoming hazy this evening with a low of 18. Tomorrow, sunny in the morning, then a mix of sun and cloud with 30% chance of showers in the afternoon. There is also a risk of a thunderstorm in the afternoon with a high of 32, but feeling like 40 degrees. And on Thursday, sunny and a high of 32. A look at your current temperatures and 7-day forecast is available at classic107.com or the Classic 107 app.

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2: There's a yellow warning for heat in effect for much of southern Manitoba, where daytime Humidex values could reach between 36 and 38 degrees. Tonight, partly cloudy, but becoming hazy this evening with a low of 18. Tomorrow, sunny in the morning, then a mix of sun and cloud with 30% chance of showers in the afternoon. There is also a risk of a thunderstorm in the afternoon with a high of 32, but feeling like 40 degrees. And on Thursday, sunny and a high of 32. A look at your current temperatures and 7-day forecast is available at classic107.com or the Classic 107 app.

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1: Good morning. It's 20 degrees in downtown Winnipeg. I'm Colleen Hood. Heat warnings remain in effect across much of southern Manitoba as hot, humid weather settles over the region. Environment and Climate Change Canada says Humidex values will reach the high 30s and low 40s through much the week, making it feel significantly hotter than the actual temperature. Meteorologist Brian Proctor shares details.
2: And it's really not the temperature so much. It's really the humidities more than anything else that's pushing the Humidex, which is driving this heat warning.
1: Forecasters say the hot, moisture-filled air could also trigger scattered afternoon and evening thunderstorms on most days. The Manitoba government says hundreds of people have moved out of encampments and into housing as part of its plan to end chronic homelessness. The province says 249 people have moved into transitional housing or permanent housing since January 2025. The effort is part of Your Way Home, Manitoba's plan to end chronic homelessness, which aims to help about 700 Manitobans living in encampments find housing by 2031. The government says it has also committed funding for nearly 1,800 new social and affordable housing units and restored more than 2,600 Manitoba housing units through repairs. The Canadian Blood Services is calling on current and new blood donors across Canada to help top up their current blood supply. Spokesman from Canadian Blood Services Manitoba, Brett Lawrence, says they typically see fewer donors during the summer months. However,

0: offer that have been blood donors this summer has become concerning.
1: This summer, we're seeing a bigger drop than we expected. Since June 1st, we've seen a nearly 20% drop in the national inventory of blood. So folks are turning out less, and what we're expecting is about 18,000 appointments per week in the whole country, and we're falling short by about 1,500 to 2,500 per week. And if that trend continues, that could start to impact being able to meet the needs of patients.
0: Canadian Blood Services operates a permanent donor center in Winnipeg and supplements it with mobile blood donor clinics in Brandon, Portage, Morden, Winkler, Selkirk, and Steinbach. The Manitoba government is investing $3 million to help build and replace playgrounds at schools and in communities across the province. The new Healthy Kids, Healthy Communities Play Structure Fund will support 43 playground projects. Education and Early Childhood Learning Minister Tracy Schmidt says the program will help create safe and accessible spaces for children to play, learn, and connect. The fund will cover up to 75% of eligible project costs with a maximum government contribution of $100,000 per project. And a Winnipeg landmark dedicated to preserving Manitoba's rare tall grass prairie is celebrating a major milestone. With more details, here's Leanna Peters.
2: The Living Prairie Museum is marking 50 years with its annual Monarch Festival, August 8th and 9th. 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The museum protects 13 hectares of tall grass prairies, a habitat that has shrunk to about 1% of its original size. Museum curator Marika Olnick says the site remains a special part of Winnipeg because of the foresight of community members who work to protect it.
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0: We've got a sunny day in store for us today, becoming a mix of sun and cloud as the day goes on, with a slight chance of showers or risk of a thunderstorm. A high of 31 degrees with a humidex making it feel more like 40 degrees. Overnight, a partly cloudy sky, a slight chance of showers, a risk of a thunderstorm, a low of 21. Tomorrow, sunshine becoming a mix of sun and cloud in the afternoon, a high of 34 with the humidex making it feel more like 42 degrees. And on Thursday, we'll see clouds roll in with a strong chance of showers and a high of 27. For your full five-day forecast, visit us online anytime at classic107.com or on the Classic 107 app.
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Music in the Milanese composer Giovanni Paolo Cima is starting us out in the 6 o'clock hour on this Tuesday morning. We heard his Sonata for Two Voices. It was performed by members of Ensemble Sonnery. All right, good morning, everybody. You're listening to Morning Light here on Winnipeg's Classic 107, brought to you by Body Measure. My name is Chris Wolf. I'm filling in for my friend Nolan Killer. Nolan is off on vacation. He'll be back next week. It's so nice to be with you on this warm Tuesday morning. Yeah, I left the house this morning at about 5 o'clock, and it was already 20 degrees. I'm on the Environment Canada website right now, and as you heard there in the weather, it sounds like we might get some rain today.

Day and on Thursday. But looking ahead into the week, Environment Canada is predicting temperatures in the high 20s and low 30s for Friday, Saturday, and Sunday. And it will be sunny, it looks like, for the weekend. So some great temperatures for the August long. We're going to hear music next of Antonio Vivaldi. This is his violin concerto in D minor, RV-180. It's performed by Enrico Onofri on violin, and he's joined by Il Giardino Armonico, led by Giovanni Antonini.

Rodrigo Onofre was a violinist, and he was joined by Il Giardino Armonico, led by Giovanni Antonini. We heard them performing music of Vivaldi. That was a full performance of his violin concerto in D minor, Opus 8, number 6. That belongs to a set of 12 violin concertos that Vivaldi had published in 1725. He called that set of 12 concertos the contest between harmony and invention. And fun fact, the first four concertos in that set of 12 are Vivaldi's Four Seasons. We're going to hear music next of Tarquinio Marulla. We'll hear a little canzone by him. It's performed by the Serena Recorder Quartet.

Music of Tarquinio Marulla, we heard a little canzone. That was his canzone number two. It was performed by the Serena Recorder Quartet. We're going to hear music next of Giovanni Pergolesi. Pergolesi nowadays is most remembered for his sacred works and his operas, but he did write a little bit of orchestral music, including a set of five sinfonias. From that set of five sinfonias, we're going to hear the one in F. It's performed by I Solisti di Milano, and they're led by Angelo Eprecchian.

0: Music of Giovanni Pergolesi. We heard a performance of his Sinfonia in F. It was performed by I Solisti di Milano, and they were led by Angelo Aprecian. If any of you out there are familiar with Stravinsky's ballet Pulcinella, you might recognize that music. One of the things that Stravinsky did for Pulcinella was borrow music from composers like Pergolesi, but also music from Domenico Gallo and Wilhelm von Wassenauer. Speaking of Pergolesi, yes, the Manitoba Chamber Orchestra is rounding out their 2026-27 season with Pergolesi's masterwork, his Stabat Mater. A while ago, I had the opportunity to interview the conductor of the Manitoba Chamber Orchestra, Ann Manson. We unboxed the MCO's 2026-27 season. If you want to find out more details about the Manitoba Chamber Orchestra's upcoming season, yeah, go to classic107.com. It was a really fun and engaging conversation I had with Ann Manson, but again, you can find out more about the MCO season by going to classic107.com. We're going to break for messages, and when we come back, we'll hear music of Respighi, and we'll also hear some music of Ermanno Wolf-Ferrari, so please stay with me.
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6: It is a problem-free start to your Tuesday morning commute. We've got no stalls or crashes to report, and only a couple of new lane closures to keep in mind. Grant Avenue between Fairmont Road and Roblin Boulevard, the westbound median lane is closed for gas work. And Sargent Avenue between Sherbrooke and Langside Street, the eastbound middle lane and westbound middle lane will be closed for sewer work. If you spot anything else, let us know. Give us a call or text us at 204-336-1071.
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Music inspired by the 15th century painter Sandro Botticelli, that was music of Respighi. We heard from Respighi's Botticelli Pictures, that was the third one, The Birth of Venus. It was performed by the Laval Symphony Orchestra, and they were led by Alan Trudell. You're listening to Morning Light here on Winnipeg's Classic 107, brought to you by Body Measure. My name is Chris Wolf. I'm filling in for my friend Nolan Kaler on this Tuesday morning. We're spending this 6 o'clock hour in Italy, and that reminds me that Folklorama starts on Sunday and runs until August the 15th. The Italian Pavilion is in the second week of Folklorama, and it's located at the Caboto Center. You want to find out more details about Folklorama that starts on Sunday? Go to folklorama.ca. We're going to hear some absolutely gorgeous music next of Ermanno Wolf-Ferrari. This is the first movement to his piano quintet. We'll hear it performed by the Leopold Quartet, and the pianist is Wolfgang Sawallisch.

0: Music of Romano Wolf-Ferrari, we heard the first movement to his piano quintet in D-flat. It was performed by the Leopold Quartet, and the pianist was Wolfgang Sawallisch. We're going to break from our messages, and when we come back, we're going to hear a really fun piano fantasy written by the Irish composer William Vincent Wallace, a piano fantasy inspired by Bellini's La Sonnambula. We'll hear that music after this.
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5: You've got a sunny day in store for us today, becoming a mix of sun and cloud as the day goes on, with a slight chance of showers or risk of a thunderstorm. A high of 31 degrees with a humidex making it feel more like 40 degrees. Overnight, a partly cloudy sky, a slight chance of showers, a risk of a thunderstorm, a low of 21. Tomorrow, sunshine becoming a mix of sun and cloud in the afternoon, a high of 34 with the humidex making it feel more like 42 degrees. And on Thursday, we'll see clouds roll in with a strong chance of showers and a high of 27. For your full five-day forecast, visit us online anytime at classic107.com or on the Classic 107 app.
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0: Music of the Irish composer William Vincent Wallace. We heard his fantasy based on themes to come from Bellini's opera La Sonnambula. It was performed by Rosemary Tuck at the piano. We'll break for the Classic 107 news and weather, and when we come back in the 7 o'clock hour, we're going to hear music of Brahms, and we'll also hear music of Dvorak. We'll hear that after the news and the weather.
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2: Good morning. It's 19 degrees in downtown Winnipeg. I'm Colleen Hood. The Manitoba government says nearly 250 people have found housing after living in encampments. The province says those moves are part of its plan to end chronic homelessness. Since January of 2025, 249 people have transitioned into temporary or permanent housing with support from community organizations. The government says the plan includes investments in new affordable housing, repairs to Manitoba housing units, and support services aimed at helping people maintain long-term housing stability. Canadian Blood Services needs approximately 18,000 booked blood donation appointments each week to keep pace with hospital demand. Over the past 6 weeks, appointments have fallen short by about 20%, requiring a draw on existing inventory to meet patient needs. Manitoba spokesman Brett Lawrence says while a seasonal decline in donations is expected during the summer months and factored into planning, appointment bookings have fallen well below typical summer patterns. Donors of all blood types are needed now to help replenish the blood supply and keep pace with hospital demand. Manitoba spokesperson Brett Lawrence says there is often a greater demand for blood during the August long weekend as many are on the move and there are more accidents require their services.
3: So we don't exactly know the exact problem. What we do know is the effect that's happening is that big drop in inventory. And luckily, we do know the solution. And the solution is an immediate call for donors. This isn't saying something like, oh, come when you can. It's saying we need you today.
2: Visit blood.ca for available appointments. A new Manitoba government fund is aiming to ease the pressure on parent councils and volunteers who help raise money for school playgrounds. The Healthy Kids, Healthy Communities Play Structures Fund will provide $3 million for playground construction and replacement projects. The province says 38 new playground projects will receive support through the fund, including projects at Bison Run School and Springfield Heights School. Five more playground projects at recently built schools will be supported through school capital project budgets. And the Living Prairie Museum is celebrating 50 years of preserving Manitoba's tall grass prairie with a special anniversary edition of its annual Monarch Festival. The free event runs August 8th and 9th from 10 a.m. to 3 p.m. and features live butterfly and caterpillar displays, guided prairie hikes, workshops, crafts, and a milkweed plant giveaway. Museum curator Marika Olnick says the site remains a special part of Winnipeg because of the foresight of community members who worked to protect it. You can find more details on all of these stories and more at classic107.com or on the Classic 107 app.
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2: We've got our first issue in traffic. Lajimodian Headmaster, there's a stalled semi there. It's on the northbound shoulder. Keep left to get past that. Let us know what else you're seeing out on the road. Give us a call or text us at 204-336-1071.
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2: We've got a sunny day in store for us today, becoming a mix of sun and cloud as the day goes on, with a slight chance of showers, a risk of a thunderstorm, a high of 31 degrees with a humidex making it feel more like 40 degrees. Overnight, a partly cloudy sky, a slight chance of showers, a risk of a thunderstorm, a low of 21. Tomorrow, sunshine becoming a mix of sun and cloud in the afternoon, a high of 34 with the humidex making it feel more like 42 degrees. And on Thursday, we'll see clouds roll in with a strong chance of showers and a high of 27. For your full five-day forecast, visit us online anytime at classic107.com or on the Classic 107 app.
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0: And you are listening to Morning Light here on Winnipeg's Classic 107. And my name is Chris Wolf. I'm filling in for Nolan Kaler. Nolan is off on vacation. He'll be back next week. It's so nice to be with you here on this warm Tuesday morning. Yeah, we are currently under a yellow warning for heat. As you heard there in the weather, we're going to see a high of 31 degrees. And it looks like there's no relief in sight. We'll see temperatures in the high 20s and low 30s for the foreseeable future. I'm going to start the 7 o'clock hour out today with some fabulous music of Brahms. This is the final movement to his first piano concerto. It's performed by Maurizio Pollini at the piano, and he's joined by the Vienna Philharmonic Orchestra, led by Claudio Abbado.

just outstanding music of Brahms on this Tuesday morning. We heard the final movement to his first piano concerto in D minor. It was performed by Maurizio Pollini at the piano, and he was joined by the Vienna Philharmonic Orchestra, led by Claudio Abbado. By the time Brahms wrote that first piano concerto, he'd become very good friends with the Schumanns. And in fact, Clara Schumann paid particularly close attention to the composition process of that piano concerto. Brahms, in fact, wrote a two-piano version of it, and Clara and Brahms would practice it together. We're going to hear music next of Joachim Raff. This is the final movement to his third string quartet, music that Raff dedicated to the Helmsberger Quartet. The Helmsberger Quartet were an outstanding string quartet from Vienna, and they championed Raff's works. Raff dedicated this third string quartet as a way of thanking them. Anyway, we're going to hear the final movement to Raff's third string quartet performed by the Mannheim Quartet.

Music of Joachim Raff, we heard the final movement to his third string quartet in E minor. It was performed by the Mannheim Quartet. We're going to hear some music next of Dvorak. This is the second movement to his Czech Suite for Orchestra. We'll hear this music performed by the Polish National Orchestra, and led by Anthony Fitt.

0: music of Antonín Dvořák, we heard the second movement to his Czech suite, the Polka. It was performed by the Polish National Orchestra, and they were led by Antoni Witt. It's music that Dvořák wrote in 1879, and it's him sort of monopolizing on the huge success of his Opus 46 Slavonic Dances. The Opus 46 Slavonic Dances were published in the previous year, and they proved immensely popular and profitable. Dvořák's publisher, Fritz Simrock, requested more Slavonic dances from Dvořák, and he provided another set in 1886. We're going to break for messages, and when we come back, we'll stay with polkas. There's music of Shostakovich coming up, as well as music of Nikolai Myaskovsky. We'll hear that music after this.
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8: We've got our first issue in traffic. Lajimodian Headmaster. There's a stalled semi there. It's on the northbound shoulder. Keep left to get past that. Let us know what else you're seeing out on the road. 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

was the Edmonton Symphony Orchestra led by Uri Meyer. We heard them performing that quirky music of Dmitri Shostakovich. That was the polka to come from his ballet, The Age of Gold. 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My name is Chris Wolf. Yes, speaking of the ballet, tonight the Royal Winnipeg Ballet kicks off Ballet in the Park. Ballet in the Park runs out at Assiniboine Park starting today until the 30th. You want to find out more details about Ballet in the Park? Yes, go to classic107.com. Last week, I spoke with Tara Birtwistle, the Associate Artistic Director of the RWB. We talked all about Ballet in the Park, and you can find our conversation there. We're going to hear music next of Nikolai Myaskovsky. This is the beautiful first movement to his second cello sonata. It's performed by Yuli Turovsky on cello, and Luba Edlina is at the piano.

Some lovely music of Nikolai Myaskovsky. We heard the first movement to his second cello sonata. It was performed by Yuli Turovsky on cello and Luba Edlina was at the piano. Music that Myaskovsky wrote partly in response to the infamous Zhdanov decree on music that the Soviets put out in 1948. The resolution took aim at composers such as Myaskovsky, Prokofiev, Shostakovich, and Kachaturian. And the basic gist of the resolution was that music should be accessible to the proletariat.

going to hear music next of Prokofiev. We'll hear from his ballet music for Romeo and Juliet. This is Masks and the Dance of the Knights. We'll hear this music performed by the Montreal Symphony Orchestra.

0: Some of the greatest bass trombone writing ever. We heard Musica Prokofiev. We heard The Dance of the Knights, and before that, Masks. A couple of selections from his ballet music for Romeo and Juliet. It was performed by the Montreal Symphony Orchestra. Yes, speaking of the ballet, tonight out at Assiniboine Park is the first performance of the Royal Winnipeg Ballet's Ballet in the Park. Ballet in the Park runs from tonight through to Thursday, the 30th. If you want to find out more details about the RWB's presentation of Ballet in the Park, go to rwb.org. We're going to break for messages, and when we come back, we'll hear some gorgeous music of the Armenian composer Alexander Artunian. We'll hear that music after this.
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6: We've got a sunny day in store for us today, becoming a mix of sun and cloud as the day goes on, with a slight chance of showers, a risk of a thunderstorm, a high of 31 degrees with a humidex making it feel more like 40 degrees. Overnight, a partly cloudy sky, a slight chance of showers, a risk of a thunderstorm, a low of 21. Tomorrow, sunshine becoming a mix of sun and cloud in the afternoon, a high of 34 with the humidex making it feel more like 42 degrees. And on Thursday, we'll see clouds roll in with a strong chance of showers and a high of 27. For your full five-day forecast, visit us online anytime at classic107.com or on the Classic 107 app.
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0: Another Duoc was a cellist, and Petil Harboian was at the piano. We heard them performing music of Alexander Ertunian. That was his impromptu for cello. We'll break for the Classic 107 news and weather, and stay tuned. Coming up in the next hour, we're going to hear some music of Haydn, and we'll also hear music of Beethoven. We'll hear that after the news and the weather.
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2: Good morning. It's 20 degrees in downtown Winnipeg. I'm Colleen Hood. Heat warnings remain in effect across much of southern Manitoba as hot, humid weather settles

0: temperature. Meteorologist Brian Proctor shares details.
1: And it's really not the temperature so much. It's really the humidities more than anything else that's pushing the humidex, which is driving this heat warning.
0: Forecasters say the hot moisture-filled air could also trigger scattered afternoon and evening thunderstorms on most days. The Manitoba government says hundreds of people have moved out of encampments and into housing as part of its plan to end chronic homelessness. The province says 249 people have moved into transitional housing or permanent housing since January 2025. The effort is part of Your Way Home, Manitoba's plan to end chronic homelessness, which aims to help about 700 Manitobans living in encampments find housing by 2031. The government says it has also committed funding for nearly 1,800 new social and affordable housing units and restored more than 2,600 Manitoba housing units through repairs. The Canadian Blood Services is calling on current and new blood donors across Canada to help top up their current blood supply. Spokesman from Canadian Blood Services Manitoba, Brett Lawrence, says they typically see fewer donors during the summer months. However, the dip in blood donors this summer has become concerning.
2: This summer, we're seeing a bigger drop than we expected. Since June 1st, we've seen a nearly 20% drop in the national inventory of blood. So folks are turning out less, and what we're expecting is about 18,000 appointments per week in the whole country, and we're falling short by about 1,500 to 2,500 per week. And if that trend continues, that could start to impact being able to meet the needs of patients.
0: Canadian Blood Services operates a permanent donor center in Winnipeg and supplements it with mobile blood donor clinics in Brandon, Portage,

0: the program will help create safe and accessible spaces for children to play, learn, and connect. The fund will cover up to 75% of eligible project costs with a maximum government contribution of $100,000 per project. And a Winnipeg landmark dedicated to preserving Manitoba's rare tall grass prairie is celebrating a major milestone. With more details, here's Leanna Peters.
1: The Living Prairie Museum is marking 50 years with its annual Monarch Festival, August 8th and 9th. 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Museum curator Marika Olnick says the site remains a special part of Winnipeg because of the foresight of community members who work to protect it.
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0: Good news in traffic. That stall at Lajimodie and Headmaster has been cleared. All northbound lanes are now open. Just some lane closures to keep in mind. Gray Street, all of the northbound and southbound lanes are closed between McKellum Avenue and Herbert Avenue. That will remain in place until the end of the week. Keep that in mind if you are traveling through there. And Talbot, between Gray and Eaton Street, the westbound curb lane is closed for construction. If you spot anything else, let us know. Give us a call or text us at 204-336-1071.
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0: We've got a sunny day in store for us today, becoming a mix of sun and cloud as the day goes on, with a slight chance of showers, a risk of a thunderstorm, a high of 31 degrees with a humidex making it feel more like 40 degrees. Overnight, a partly cloudy sky, a slight chance of showers, a risk of a thunderstorm, a low of 21. Tomorrow, sunshine becoming a mix of sun and cloud in the afternoon, a high of 34 with the humidex making it feel more like 42 degrees. And on Thursday, we'll see clouds roll in with a strong chance of showers and a high of 27. For your full five-day forecast, visit us online anytime at classic107.com or on the Classic 107 app.
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Symphony Lively Music of Haydn, starting us out in this 8 o'clock hour on this Tuesday morning. We heard the final movement to his first cello concerto. It was performed by Mstislav Rostropovich on cello, and he was joined by the Academy of St. Martin in the Fields, led by Iona Brown. Music that Haydn wrote for his longtime friend, the cellist Josef Franz Weigl, who was the principal cellist in the Esterházy Court Orchestra, the orchestra that Haydn conducted. You're listening to Morning Light here on Winnipeg's Classic 107, brought to you by Body Measure. My name is Chris Wolf. I'm filling in for Nolan Kaler. Nolan is off on vacation, and he'll be back next week. It's so great to be with you. We're going to hear music next from Haydn's younger brother. This is music of Michael Haydn. We're going to hear the final movement to his Symphony in F. We'll hear this music of Michael Haydn performed by the German Chamber Academy, and they're led by Johannes Goritzky.

music of Michael Haydn, we heard the final movement to his Symphony in F. It was performed by the German Chamber Academy, and they were led by Johannes Goritzky. Starting on Sunday, Folklorama kicks off. Folklorama starts on August the 2nd and runs until the 15th. This year, Folklorama is celebrating 55 years. You want to find out more details about Folklorama? Yeah, go to folklorama.ca. It's going to be another 2 weeks of just great pavilions. We're going to hear music next of Beethoven. This is the final movement to his Waldstein Sonata, his piano sonata number 21. Music that Beethoven wrote in 1804. This is music that comes from Beethoven's so-called heroic period of composition. While he was working on this piano sonata, he was also finishing up his symphony number 3. It's also interesting in that year, 1804, Napoleon declared himself Emperor of France, which threw Beethoven into a rage. Beethoven was paying very close attention to what was happening in France, and by Napoleon declaring himself emperor, it basically annulled the whole point of the French Revolution. Anyway, we're going to hear the final movement to Beethoven's Waldstein Sonata, his piano sonata number 21, performed by Alfred Brendel.

0: Some just fabulous music of Beethoven. We heard the final movement to his Waldstein Sonata, his piano sonata number 21. It was performed by Alfred Brendel. We're going to break for messages, and when we come back, we'll hear music of Antonio Cartellieri, and we'll also hear some music of Sir Hubert Parry. We're going to hear that music after this.
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6: We're really seeing traffic build as we head into the morning rush hour. Pembina Highway is slow going between Gordon and Warsaw. We're also seeing traffic build up along Keniston Highway from Scurfield all the way to McGilvery. That's due to some construction in the area. Traffic is also slow going along Keniston from Sterling Lion Parkway all the way down to Lindenwood Drive East. So keep that in mind if you do have to travel through there. On the east side of the city, we are seeing slow going traffic along Lajimodia between Dugald and Marion Street, and some slow going traffic along Lajimodia between Grassy Boulevard and Concordia Avenue East. Let us know what else you're seeing out on the road. Give us a call or text us at 204-336-1071.
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That was Consortium Classicum performing music of the composer Antonio Cartellieri. We heard the final movement to his first partita for winds in E-flat. Cartellieri moved in the same circles as Beethoven in Vienna. In fact, he is known to have performed in the premier performance of Beethoven's Eroica Symphony, Symphony No. 3. Also, Cartellieri studied with the same teachers as Beethoven, notably Antonio Salieri and Johann Georg Albrechtsberger. You're listening to Morning Light here on Winnipeg's Classic 107, brought to you by Body Measure. My name is Chris Wolf. I'm filling in for Nolan Kaler. It's so nice to be with you on this Tuesday morning. We're going to stay with partitas and hear music of Sir Hubert Parry. This is the final movement to his partita for violin. It's performed by Benjamin Nobaro on violin and Tim Horton is at the piano.

music of Sir Hubert Parry, we heard the final movement to his violin partita in D minor. It was performed by Benjamin Nabarro on violin and Tim Horton was at the piano. Starting tonight out at Assiniboine Park, Ballet in the Park kicks off. Ballet in the Park runs tonight, tomorrow, and Thursday. If you want to find out more details about Ballet in the Park, yes, go to rwb.org or go to classic107.com. Last week, I spoke with Tara Birtwistle, the Associate Artistic Director for the RWB. She stopped by our Classic 107 studio and we talked all about Ballet in the Park. If you want to see that conversation, you can find it by going to classic107.com. We're going to dance with music of Sir Malcolm Arnold. We're going to hear his just terrific Irish dances for orchestra. We'll hear this music of Malcolm Arnold performed by the Philharmonia Orchestra and led by Bryden Thompson.

0: Music of Sir Malcolm Arnold. We heard his Four Irish Dances for Orchestra. It was performed by the Philharmonic Orchestra, and they were led by Bryden Thompson. Speaking of Ireland, yes, Folklorama starts on Sunday, and the Irish Pavilion is in the first week of Folklorama. The Irish Pavilion is located at Soul Sanctuary at 2050 Chevrier Boulevard. Again, Folklorama starts on Sunday and runs until the 15th. If you want to find out more details about Folklorama, go to folklorama.ca. We'll break for messages, and when we come back, we're going to hear some music of Rayfawn Williams. We'll hear that after this.
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5: You've got a sunny day in store for us.

0: This today becoming a mix of sun and cloud as the day goes on, with a slight chance of showers, a risk of a thunderstorm, a high of 31 degrees with a humidex making it feel more like 40 degrees. Overnight, a partly cloudy sky, a slight chance of showers, a risk of a thunderstorm, a low of 21. Tomorrow, sunshine becoming a mix of sun and cloud in the afternoon, a high of 34 with the humidex making it feel more like 42 degrees. And on Thursday, we'll see clouds roll in with a strong chance of showers and a high of 27. For your full five-day forecast, visit us online anytime at classic107.com or on the Classic 107 app.
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was the Royal Northern College of Music Wind Orchestra led by Timothy Reinisch. We heard them performing music of Vaughan Williams. That was his Toccata Martial. We'll break for the Classic 107 news and weather, and stay tuned. Coming up in the 9 o'clock hour, our featured work is music of Mendelssohn. We're going to hear that music after the news and the weather.

0: My name is John Wellington Wells. I'm a dealer in magic and spells, in blessings and curses and ever-filled purses, in prophecies, witches and knells. If you want a proud foe to make tracks, if you'd melt a rich uncle in wax, you've got to look in on our resident gin number 70 Cimmeriax. We've a first-rate assortment of magic, and for raising a posthumous shade, with effects that are comic or tragic, there's no cheaper house in the trade. Love filters with quantities of it, and for knowledge if anyone burns, we're keeping a very small profit, a profit who brings us unbounded returns. For it can prophesy with the wink of his eye, peep in security, into futurity, sum up your history, clear up a mystery, humor proclivity, for a nativity, for a nativity. He has answers oracular, bogus spectacular, tetrapods tragical, mirrors some magical, facts astronomical, solemn or comical, and if you want it, he makes a reduction on taking a quantity. Oh, if anyone anything lacks, he'll find it already in stacks, if he'd only look in on the resident gin number 70 Cimmeriax. Can raise you hosts of ghosts, and that without reflectors, and creepy things with wings, and gaunt and grisly spectres. He can fill you crowds of shrouds, and horrify you vastly. He can wreck your brains with chains, and gibberings grim and ghastly. Then if you planet it, changes organity with an urbanity full of satanity, vexes humanity with an inanity fatal to vanity, driving your foes to the verge of insanity. Barring tautology, in demonology, electrobiology, mystrognosology, spirit philology, hydras astrology, such is his knowledge, he isn't a man to require an apology. Oh, my name is John Wellington Wells. I'm a dealer in magic and spells, in blessings and curses and ever-filled purses, in prophecies, witches and knells. And if anyone anything lacks, he'll find it already in stacks, if he knows. Only look in on the resident gin number 70 Cimmeriax.
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2: Good morning. It's 19 degrees in downtown Winnipeg. I'm Colleen Hood. The Manitoba government says nearly 250 people have found housing after living in encampments. The province says those moves are part of its plan to end chronic homelessness. Since January of 2025, 249 people have transitioned into temporary or permanent housing with support from community organizations. The government says the plan includes investments in new affordable housing, repairs to Manitoba housing units, and support services aimed at helping people maintain long-term housing stability. Canadian Blood Services needs approximately 18,000 booked blood donation appointments each week to keep pace with hospital demand. Over the past 6 weeks, appointments have fallen short by about 20%, requiring a draw on existing inventory to meet patient needs. Manitoba spokesman Brett Lawrence says while a seasonal decline in donations is expected during the summer months and factored into planning, appointment bookings have fallen well below typical summer patterns. Donors of all blood types are needed now to help replenish the blood supply and keep pace with hospital demand. Manitoba spokesperson Brett Lawrence says there is often a greater demand for blood during the August long weekend as many are on the move and there are more accidents require their services.
3: So we don't exactly know the exact problem. What we do know is the effect that's happening is that big drop in inventory. And luckily, we do know the solution. And the solution is an immediate call for donors. This isn't saying something like, oh, come when you can. It's saying we need you today.
2: Visit blood.ca for available appointments. A new Manitoba government fund is aiming to ease the pressure on parent councils.

0: and volunteers who help raise money for school playgrounds. The Healthy Kids, Healthy Communities Play Structures Fund will provide $3 million for playground construction and replacement projects. The province says 38 new playground projects will receive support through the fund, including projects at Bison and Run School and Springfield Heights School. Five more playground projects at recently built schools will be supported through school capital project budgets. And the Living Prairie Museum is celebrating 50 years of preserving Manitoba's tall grass prairie with a special anniversary edition of its annual Monarch Festival. The free event runs August 8th and 9th from 10 a.m. to 3 p.m. and features live butterfly and caterpillar displays, guided prairie hikes, workshops, crafts, and a milkweed plant giveaway. Museum curator Marika Olnick says the site remains a special part of Winnipeg because of the foresight of community members who worked to protect it. You can find more details on all of these stories and more at classic107.com or on the Classic 107 app.
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0: You've got a sunny day in store for us today, becoming a mix of sun and cloud as the day goes on, with a slight chance of showers, a risk of a thunderstorm, a high of 31 degrees with a humidex making it feel more like 40 degrees. Overnight, a partly cloudy sky, a slight chance of showers, a risk of a thunderstorm, a low of 21. Tomorrow, sunshine becoming a mix of sun and cloud in the afternoon, a high of 34 with the humidex making it feel more like 42 degrees. And on Thursday, we'll see clouds roll in with a strong chance of showers and a high of 27. For your full five-day forecast, visit us online anytime at classic107.com or on the Classic 107 app.
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2: And you are listening to Morning Light here on Winnipeg's Classic 107. And my name is Chris Wolf. I'm filling in for Nolan Kaler on this Tuesday morning. It's so nice to be with you. In the 9 o'clock hour today, we're going to hear some just tremendous chamber music of Mendelssohn. We're going to hear a full performance of his second piano trio in C minor, music that Mendelssohn wrote in 1845 when he was in Frankfurt. At the time, Mendelssohn was leading the Leipzig Gewandhaus Orchestra and also on faculty at the Leipzig Conservatory, which he helped found. This second piano trio is dedicated to his good friend, the violinist and composer Louis Spohr, but Mendelssohn presented this second piano trio to his sister Fanny on the occasion of her birthday. It's a just terrific piano trio, but in particular, the third movement scherzo is just fantastic. It is a typical Mendelssohn scherzo, full of lightness and energy, perhaps comparable to his octet or maybe his scherzo from his incidental music to Shakespeare's Midsummer Night's Dream. Anyway, we're going to hear the second piano trio of Mendelssohn this morning, performed by the Griffin Trio.

0: Omni Pigs Classic 107. We just heard some fabulous music of Felix Mendelssohn. That was a full performance of his second piano trio in C minor. It was performed by Annalie Patapotanikoun on violin, Roman Boris was a cellist, and James Parker was the pianist, otherwise known as the Griffin Trio. We're going to break for messages, and when we come back, we're going to hear music from Mendelssohn's good friend and colleague at the Leipzig Conservatory. There's music of Niels Gade coming up after this.
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4: You've got a sunny day in store for us today, becoming a mix of sun and cloud as the day goes on, with a slight chance of showers, a risk of a thunderstorm, a high of 31 degrees with a humidex making it feel more like 40 degrees. Overnight, a partly cloudy sky, a slight chance of showers, a risk of a thunderstorm, a low of 21. Tomorrow, sunshine becoming a mix of sun and cloud in the afternoon, a high of 34 with the humidex making it feel more like 42 degrees. And on Thursday, we'll see clouds roll in with a strong chance of showers and a high of 27. For your full five-day forecast, visit us online anytime at classic107.com or on the Classic 107 app.
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0: And you're listening to Morning Light here on Winnipeg's Classic 107, and my name is Chris Wolf. I'm filling in for Nolan Kaler on this Tuesday morning. Starting on Sunday, Folklorama kicks off. Folklorama starts on August the 2nd and goes until the 15th. One of the pavilions that's in the first week of Folklorama is the Scottish Pavilion. It's at the Kabuto Center at 1055 Wilkes Avenue. We're going to hear music inspired by Scotland, and it's music actually written by the Danish composer Niels Gade. We're going to hear his concert overture, In the Highlands. We'll hear this music performed by the Danish National Radio Symphony Orchestra, and they're led by Christopher Hogwood.

music of the Danish composer Niels Gade. We heard his Scottish-inspired concert overture In the Highlands. It was performed by the Danish National Radio Symphony Orchestra, and they were led by Christopher Hogwood. Music that was premiered in Leipzig in 1844. We're going to stay with Danish composers and hear some beautiful music of Peter Lange Müller. What we're going to hear is the second movement to Lange Müller's Piano Trio in F minor. We're going to hear this music performed by the Danish Piano Trio.

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3: We've got a sunny day in store for us today, becoming a mix of sun and cloud as the day goes on, with a slight chance of showers, a risk of a thunderstorm, a high of 31 degrees, with a humidex making it feel more like 40.

degrees. Overnight, a partly cloudy sky, a slight chance of showers, a risk of a thunderstorm, a low of 21. Tomorrow, sunshine becoming a mix of sun and cloud in the afternoon, a high of 34 with the humidex making it feel more like 42 degrees. And on Thursday, we'll see clouds roll in with a strong chance of showers and a high of 27. For your full five-day forecast, visit us online anytime at classic107.com or on the Classic 107 app.

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3: We've got a sunny day in store for us today, becoming a mix of sun and cloud as the day goes on, with a slight chance of showers or risk of a thunderstorm. A high of 31 degrees with a humidex making it feel more like 40 degrees. Overnight, a partly cloudy sky, a slight chance of showers, a risk of a thunderstorm, a low of 21. Tomorrow, sunshine becoming a mix of sun and cloud in the afternoon, a high of 34 with the humidex making it feel more like 42 degrees. And on Thursday, we'll see clouds roll in with a strong chance of showers and a high of 27. For your full five-day forecast, visit us online anytime at classic107.com or on the Classic 107 app.
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0: It's 26 degrees in downtown Winnipeg. Your full weather details coming to you in a few minutes. Good afternoon. I'm Leanna Peters. The Living Prairie Museum is inviting families to celebrate its 50th anniversary during this year's Monarch Festival. The two-day event in Winnipeg features crafts, guided hikes, educational talks, live butterflies, and activities for all ages. Organizers say the festival highlights both the importance of pollinators and the need to protect one of Manitoba's last remaining tall grass prairie sites. Admission is free both days. Soccer fans will gather in Winnipeg next weekend for the Canada-Africa Cup of Nations Manitoba 2026 World Cup Final. Semifinal action begins Saturday at the Ralph Cantafio Soccer Complex with Nigeria playing Ivory Coast and South Sudan facing Ghana. The championship match is set for August 8th at 6:30 p.m. Organizers say the tournament is bringing communities together through soccer while highlighting African culture and connections across Manitoba. A new Manitoba government fund is aiming to ease the pressure on parent councils and volunteers to help raise money for school playgrounds. The Healthy Kids, Healthy Communities Play Structure Fund will provide $3 million for playground construction and replacement projects. The province says 38 new playground projects will receive support through the fund, including projects at Bison Run School and Springfield Heights School. Five more playground projects at recently built schools will be supported through school capital project budgets. And for all these story details and more, you can check them out on classic107.com or on the Classic 107 app. I'm Leanna Peters.
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2: That yellow warning for heat continues for southern Manitoba. It's expected to last the next few days in downtown Winnipeg today. It looks like we're in for a risk of a thunderstorm. Hazy skies with the high of 31, but feeling more like 40 degrees. Tonight, partly cloudy with 30% chance of showers this evening.

0: then clear skies. But before that, there is that risk of a thunderstorm this evening with hazy skies as well, with a low of 21. Tomorrow, sunny, but becoming a mix of sun and cloud in the afternoon with a high of 34, feeling more like 42. And on Thursday, cloudy with 60% chance of showers and a high of 27. A look at your current temperatures and 7-day forecast is available at classic107.com or the Classic 107 app.
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Some sublime music of the Canadian composer Healy Willen starting us out in this noon hour. We heard a performance of his Missa Brevis No. 2. It was performed by the choirs of the Church of St. Mary Magdalene in Toronto, and they were led by Robert Hunter Bell. Good afternoon, everybody. You're listening to Intermezzo here on Winnipeg's Classic 107, and my name is Chris Wolf. I'm filling in for a vacationing Nolan Kaler. Nolan will be back next week. We're going to keep things Canadian and hear music from Canada's only musical night. This is music of Sir Ernest Macmillan. We're going to hear his two sketches for string quartet based on French-Canadian airs. We'll hear this music of Sir Ernest Macmillan performed by the Alcan Quartet.

Some great music of the Canadian composer Sir Ernest McMillan. We heard his two sketches for string quartet based on French-Canadian airs. It was performed by the Alcan Quartet. Ernest McMillan had a really interesting life, but it wasn't without its challenges. In 1914, he was in Bayreuth, Germany, visiting the Bayreuth Festival there, and he happened to be there right when the First World War broke out, and because of that, he was put into a civilian internment camp called Ruhleben, which is where he would spend the entirety of the First World War. We're going to hear some music next of the Canadian conductor and composer William Rowson. What we're going to hear is a performance of his just excellent trumpet sonata. We're going to hear the first movement performed by Adam Zinitelli on trumpet, and Akiko Tamanaga is the pianist.

0: Adam Zanatelli was the trumpet player, and he was joined by Akiko Tominaga at the piano. We heard them performing music of the Canadian composer William Rowson. That was the first movement to his trumpet sonata. As far as I know, William Rowson is still working as the associate conductor of the Vancouver Symphony Orchestra, and Adam Zanatelli is the principal trumpet player of the Calgary Philharmonic. We're going to break for messages, and when we come back, we're going to hear music of Sophie Carmen Eckhart-Grammaté, and we'll also hear music of Samuel Coleridge Taylor. We'll hear that music after this.
1: Hello, my name's Neil Wiesenthal. I'm a composer and a professor of music at Canadian Mennonite University. 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

music written by a Manitoba compositional icon. That was music of Sophie Carmen Eckhard-Gramonté. We heard from her character pieces. That was the Nocturne. It was performed by Ermgard Berg at the piano. You're listening to Intermezzo here on Winnipeg's Classic 107, and my name is Chris Wolf. Don't forget that tonight, out at Assiniboine Park, Ballet in the Park kicks off. Ballet in the Park starts tonight and runs until Thursday. You want to find out more details about the Royal Winnipeg Ballet's presentation of Ballet in the Park? Yes, go to rwb.org. We're going to stay with character pieces and hear music of Samuel Coleridge Taylor. We're going to hear the fourth of his set of characteristic waltzes for orchestra. We'll hear this music of Samuel Coleridge Taylor performed by the RTE Concert Orchestra, and they're led by Adrian Leeper.

That was the RTE Concert Orchestra led by Adrian Leeper. We heard them performing music of Samuel Coleridge Taylor. That was the fourth of Coleridge Taylor's set of characteristic waltzes for orchestra. We're going to hear music next written by his teacher at the Royal College of Music in London. Samuel Coleridge Taylor studied with Sir Charles Villiers Stanford. What we're going to hear of Stanford is the final movement to his second piano quartet, music that he composed just prior to the outbreak of World War I. We're going to hear this music of Stanford performed by the Gould Piano Trio, and they're joined by the violist David Adams.

0: was a Gould piano trio, and they were joined by the violist David Adams. We heard them performing music of Sir Charles Villiers Stanford. That was the final movement to his second piano quartet in C minor. We'll break for messages, and when we come back, we're going to hear some very heavenly music of Gustav Holst. We'll hear that music after this.
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4: That yellow warning for heat continues for southern Manitoba. It's expected to last the next few days. In downtown Winnipeg today, it looks like we're in for a risk of a thunderstorm. Hazy skies with a high of 31, but feeling more like 40 degrees. Tonight, partly cloudy with 30% chance of showers this evening, then clear skies. But before that, there is that risk of a thunderstorm this evening with hazy skies as well with a low of 21. Tomorrow, sunny, but becoming a mix of sun and cloud in the afternoon with a high of 34, feeling more like 42. And on Thursday, cloudy with 60% chance of showers and a high of 27. A look at your current temperatures and 7-day forecast is available at classic107.com or the Classic 107 app.
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As we slowly drift away from the solar system, that was music of Gustav Holst. We heard from the planets, the last one, Neptune the Mystic. It was performed by the Montreal Symphony Orchestra and the women of the Montreal Symphony Orchestra Chorus. Just beautiful. Every time I hear Neptune, I'm always reminded of this great story at the premiere. The Planets was premiered in a church, and what Holst had in mind was that the women's chorus would start out singing on stage, but as it got closer to the end of Neptune, they would walk off stage and continue to sing, creating this sort of ethereal effect. The problem was that the floor of the church had quite a few creaks, and it sort of ruined the effect. That about does it for me for this afternoon. It will be music uninterrupted for the rest of the day as I did the morning show and Nolan is off on vacation. I'll be back in this chair at 6 a.m. tomorrow morning to do it all again. I'll talk to you tomorrow. Bye-bye for now.

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6: That yellow warning for heat continues for southern Manitoba. It's expected to last the next few days in downtown Winnipeg today. It looks like we're in for a risk of a thunderstorm. Hazy skies with the high of 31, but feeling more like 40 degrees. Tonight, partly cloudy with 30% chance of showers this evening, then clear skies. But before that, there is that risk of a thunderstorm this evening with hazy skies as well with a low of 21. Tomorrow, sunny, but becoming a mix of sun and cloud in the afternoon with a high of 34, feeling more like 42. And on Thursday, cloudy with 60% chance of showers and a high of 27. A look at your current temperatures and 7-day forecast is available at classic107.com or the Classic 107 app.
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2: We've got a sunny day in store for us today, becoming a mix of sun and cloud as the day goes on, with a slight chance of showers, a risk of a thunderstorm, a high of 31 degrees with a humidex making it feel more like 40 degrees. Overnight, a partly cloudy sky, a slight chance of showers, a risk of a thunderstorm, a low of 21. Tomorrow, sunshine becoming a mix of sun and cloud in the afternoon, a high of 34 with the humidex making it feel more like 42 degrees. And on Thursday, we'll see clouds roll in with a strong chance of showers and a high of 27. For your full five-day forecast, visit us online anytime at classic107.com or on the Classic 107 app.
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1: You've got a sunny day in store for us today, becoming a mix of sun and cloud as the day goes on, with a slight chance of showers, a risk of a thunderstorm, a high of 31 degrees with a humidex making it feel more like 40 degrees. Overnight, a partly cloudy sky, a slight chance of showers, a risk of a thunderstorm, a low of 21. Tomorrow, sunshine becoming a mix of sun and cloud in the afternoon, a high of 34 with the humidex making it feel more like 42 degrees. And on Thursday, we'll see clouds roll in with a strong chance of showers and a high of 27. For your full five-day forecast, visit us online anytime at classic107.com or on the Classic 107 app.

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3: That yellow warning for heat continues for southern Manitoba. It's expected to last the next few days. In downtown Winnipeg today, looks like we're in for a risk of a thunderstorm. Hazy skies with the high of 31, but feeling more like 40 degrees. Tonight, partly cloudy with 30% chance of showers this evening, then clear skies. But before that, there is that risk of a thunderstorm this evening with hazy skies as well with a low of 21. Tomorrow, sunny, but becoming a mix of sun and cloud in the afternoon with a high of 34, feeling more like 42. And on Thursday, cloudy with 60% chance of showers and a high of 27. A look at your current temperatures and 7-day forecast is available at classic107.com or the Classic 107 app.

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2: Good afternoon. It's Leanna Peters with your drive home traffic updates. We're starting off the drive with no major collisions or stalls to be aware of at the moment. We are seeing traffic pick up around the city in downtown. We're seeing backups along Broadway and Portage and northbound Lagimodier and southbound Lagimodier from Elizabeth just past Dugald. Let me know what you're seeing on the road. 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
1: Good afternoon. It's Leanna Peters with your drive home traffic updates. We're starting off the drive with no major collisions or stalls to be aware of at the moment. We are seeing traffic pick up around the city in downtown. We're seeing backups along Broadway and Portage and northbound Lagimodier and southbound Lagimodier from Elizabeth just past Dugald. Let me know what you're seeing on the road. 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
4: That yellow warning for heat continues for southern Manitoba. It's expected to last the next few days. Tonight, partly cloudy with 30% chance of showers this evening, then clear skies. But before that, there is that risk of a thunderstorm this evening with hazy skies as well with a low of 21. Tomorrow, sunny, but becoming a mix of sun and cloud in the afternoon with a high of 34, feeling more like 42. And on Thursday, cloudy with 60% chance of showers and a high of 27. A look at your current temperatures and 7-day forecast is available at classic107.com or the Classic 107 app.

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1: That yellow warning for heat continues for southern Manitoba. It's expected to last the next few days. Tonight, partly cloudy with 30% chance of showers this evening, then clear skies. But before that, there is that risk of a thunderstorm this evening with hazy skies as well with a low of 21. Tomorrow, sunny, but becoming a mix of sun and cloud in the afternoon with a high of 34, feeling more like 42. And on Thursday, cloudy with 60% chance of showers and a high of 27. A look at your current temperatures and 7-day forecast is available at classic107.com or the Classic 107 app.

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6: That yellow warning for heat continues for southern Manitoba. It's expected to last the next few days. Tonight, partly cloudy with 30% chance of showers this evening, then clear skies. But before that, there is that risk of a thunderstorm this evening with hazy skies as well with a low of 21. Tomorrow, sunny, but becoming a mix of sun and cloud in the afternoon with a high of 34, feeling more like 42. And on Thursday, cloudy with 60% chance of showers and a high of 27. A look at your current temperatures and 7-day forecast is available at classic107.com or the Classic 107 app.
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